good, but you look so much better on me. On me. You look good, but you look so much better on me. 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
1: Drink and drug, can't drown them away. Can't sleep, can't think, can't find an escape from these dark, dark thoughts in my mind. 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